serious song right here. What New York City sound like? What Funk Flex sound like? Oh, they don't get nothing early no more. They was charging people. That's why they not here no more. No more.

0: Tim's all year and we loosen our strings. Sing.
1: Congratulations to the New York Knicks. Yes. Shout out to the New York Nets that got to move to Chattanooga because y'all are finished in this town. Oh! Be a part of it. Oh, hard. September 7th. Yes. Yes. Hard. This is hard. New York City. Yeah. Yeah. Yeah. How you like that? Energy, baby. Right here. New York, Jersey, Connecticut, Funk Flex. September 7th, 1 year anniversary of Funk Flex.

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September 7th, right here, Labor Day Monday, one-year anniversary of Funk Flex being on at 5 p.m. That's another anniversary for a bunch of other people. That one's not so good. DJ CeeLo, what's going on? DJ CeeLo. You remember when the heavy hitters got you fired a year and a half ago, right? Got you fired from Hot 97 a year and a half ago. That's what the heavy hitters did to you. Oh, you back now, though. Oh, you back now.

Kehlani, the Barclays, 20,000 deep, Funk Flex on the set. David Ali, what up? I'm in all the big spots. Funk Flex, Birthday Bash, Central Park. Erica, what up? Joe Jackson, what up? Yes. Nah, hold on.

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Nah. 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Zeddy Will, Queensbridge, New York Energy. 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That's a Friday, Prudential Center, July 24th.

Mm-hmm. The babies at Summer Jam. Oh, man. It's gonna be crazy. Funk Flex on the set. All night long at Summer Jam, baby. We're gonna shut it down. Lit Digital, shake the block. We got some surprises. Tickets at Ticketmaster.com right now. You don't wanna miss it. 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

0: Funk Flex. Yeah. DJ Spazzo got a new show every Thursday. Yeah. 12 midnight. Playing new artists from New York, Jersey, and Connecticut. Go!
1: Let's go.
0: That's mean. You like that? You like that? Bobby Trends. Every Friday, 7 o'clock. 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

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DJ Chulo, we looking for you for Summer Jam, my brother. Big song! Oh, you want me to pick the tempo up?

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Bobby Trends, DJ Spazzo, Top Boogie, what up? Shout out to Tap Wizard, DJ Nice, DJ AZ, DJ Nick Scalisi, DJ CeeLo, DJ Big Ben, we rockin'. Energy all day, every day. You wanna be backstage at Summer Jam? I got those backstage passes right now. Sing it. 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
1: Fire in the light.
0: Put one hand up in there right now. My city, my station. Nobody goes harder than

0: ladies? Where are my ladies? How you like that? You like that? Albert Rodriguez, what's going on? Media Co. CEO Energy. President Energy. Sue Kim, what's going on? Cujo, what's happening? Yeah. Tomas, what up, baby? Appreciate you. Cynthia, WBLS. Miro in the morning, 6 a.m. every morning. Nessa, what's going on? Katrina B., Assistant Program Director. Nah, we cooking. Cynthia, what up, Cynthia? I see you. Karina, I appreciate those tickets. Summer Jam backstage passes. You want them? I got them. At Funk Flex. Let me see that steel type of car you're driving. I'll give them to you right now. Jay Dixon, what up? Uh-oh.
1: I got that blue.
0: Mariah the Scientist is performing at Summer Jam July 24th, Prudential Center. Doors open 7 o'clock. It's a Friday. 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
1: Money talk is much louder now.
0: Played yourself.
1: I can't sleep through the night.
0: Oh.
1: Can't sleep through the night. Still seeing your face in the glass.
0: Bobby Trends.
1: Why do you call when you...
0: I heard that small promoter got that party taken from him.
1: I'm losing my mind tonight.
0: He ain't hot.
1: 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Watching.
0: Is this the artist they took from him, Trends? Is this the artist they took from him in Queens?
1: Hating that I may

0: 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French, Max B, I appreciate y'all making the connection. 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Old team is out. 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
1: 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Birthday time. You know, I got a little birthday energy going on. Janae, what's going on?
2: What's going on?
1: What part of the Bronx are you from?
2: 174.
1: Okay, you know I'm from that Northeast, that Derrima Avenue, that 233rd.
2: Yes, yes, I like that.
1: Yes, that 241st Street, that Bronx, whatever, White Plains Road, yes, Fordham,
2: yes.
1: Road.
2: 174 for the building.
1: Yes, yes, and I know you're kind of wild over there. I know, but that, don't, yes. Yeah.
2: How you doing?
1: Janae, I got tickets for you to go to Summer Jam. Yes, I do. Janae, you're going to Summer Jam.
2: I'm going to Summer Jam. Thank you. Oh, my God. Thank you.
1: French Montana, Max B, Mariah the Scientist, Ice Spice, The Baby, G Herbo, Phoenix Flexin, Natalie Nunn, Cash Cobain, Zeddy Will, Honey Baby, Sleepy Hollow, 41. This is all happening. 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July 24th. It's a Friday, Prudential Center. We are rocking. Are you ready, Janae?
2: Yes.
1: Are you ready?
2: Yes, I'm ready.
1: Yes.
2: I'm ready. I'm in there.
1: Yes. So listen. This is what we're going to do. Every hour, I play new music from an artist from New York, New Jersey, and Connecticut. Here is another Summer Jam artist, French Montana and Max B, who are both going to be at Summer Jam. So let's get to that. Shout out to Fetty Wap. Fetty Wap is going
2: to
1: be at Summer Jam, too.
2: Fetty Wap.
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0: 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Look forward to seeing you there.
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0: understand. 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
0: Terry, what up?
1: Can't sleep through the night. I'm losing my mind tonight.
0: Funk Flex, 1 year anniversary at 5 p.m. right here on I-97. It's been a year, yes. September 7th, we're going to celebrate. Lit Digital, shake the block. There's a couple anniversaries mixed up in there.
2: And I say, hey, I'm feeling good today.
0: MRG,
2: Mano, all of my bills paid. Hey, hey, hey, hey.

0: Summer Jam, backstage passes. I got those tickets right now. It's gonna be crazy.
1: I let my jewelry show. I let my diamonds hang.
0: Nice. Look out for that 5 p.m. reset. Don Julio. Palooza Edition. It's gonna be crazy. Yeah, I'm putting together a mean event. Mean. Hey. Let's go.
2: Let's go.
0: The baby's gonna be at Summer Jam. 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That's a Friday. 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

0: 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Let's go. Let's go.
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0: 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Fetty Wap is at Summer Jam. Remy Boy Monty's at Summer Jam. Jersey, you know what it is. Ticket.

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Hey! Funk Flex, I'm celebrating my 1 year anniversary at 5 p.m. Yeah, been here like a year. September 7th, right here, we gonna celebrate. It's gonna be so disrespectful. September 7th. And I'm looking to play a place to do a party.

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1: When death on it. All I need is one night.
0: Kehlani's coming to the Barclays, 20,000 deep. Funk Flex on the set. David Ali, what up? It's not gonna stop, man.
1: I

0: Summer Jam, backstage passes at Funk Flex. 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I'll give it to you right now. All I need is one night. 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All I need is one night. It's going to be crazy. That's a Friday at the Prudential Center.
1: Diablo, creían que muertito, mamazuta.
0: Jimbo, Arlene, what's going on? I heard Arlene's going to be at Summer Jam. I'm just hearing things. As I keep it in the net.

0: Young Miami, come to Webster Hall. Yours truly, Funk Flex on the set. Why would it be any different? It's the part they like in the club. Funk Flex.
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1: B.I.B. 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
0: Spinach. 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
1: Spinach.
0: Nice. Boss Man D-Lo. Young Mike.

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1: Love me, chain like a slushy, wrist like an ice pack. Born really like that. Bank roll on me, whole lot of motion. Two-tone pack, young, snazzy.
0: I just love playing music for everybody. That's what I love doing. This is like my passion. Mariah the Scientist is performing at Summer Jam. 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
0: 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That's a Friday.

0: Woof. Phoenix flexing is performing at Summer Jam. Yes, that's gonna be crazy. Oh!
1: Swiping cards and stacking chips. I saw you sinking ships. Let me stand on the porch.
0: This guy right here is going to be performing this song at Summer Jam on French Montana at Max B set. It's going to be crazy. Go time.
1: Swiping cards and stacking chips. I saw you sinking ships. Let me stand on the pouring rain.
0: No, sing it right here. 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

0: I'm freaky, freaky, and I ain't the one that's ever made you feel, yeah.
1: Yes, Hot 97 Takeover Funk Flex. There's that Chris Brown, that Bryson Tiller. Shanae got those tickets, of course, to go to Summer Jam. She's from that BX 174.
2: Yes, shout out to 174.
1: Yes, yes, yes. And you know, I rep that Northeast, that Baychester Avenue. I used to live on DeRima Avenue. I used to live on 211. I used to live on 216th. We always repping that White Plains Road area, 41 bus, 55 bus. Yes! Okay.
2: Listen, we family.
1: Yes, we are family. Now, listen.
2: Yes.
1: I always play something new from an artist from New York, New Jersey, and Connecticut. So I'm going to play a little 41 Cal Rich, Jen Carter, Tata. That's going to be at the end of the takeover. What would you like to play right now?
2: Chanel by Taylor.
1: Let's get to that, baby. Funk Flex,
2: yes.
1: I'm here. Did you know I'm going to be on the set all night long at Summer Jam?
2: Oh, I didn't know that.
1: Yes, Shanae, I'm going to shut it down.
2: Yes.
1: Summer Jam, July 24th, Prudential Center. That's a Friday. 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

0: Can take over Funk Flex. There was a little Mariah the Scientist. Why? Because she is going to be performing at Summer Jam. Did you know that, Janae?
1: No, I didn't know that, but now I know.
0: Yes.
1: That's my girl.
0: And it's also going to be a welcome home party for New Jersey's own Fetty Wap.
1: Oh my gosh, a welcome home party?
0: Yes, it's going to be for Fetty Wap, of course. Now listen, I play new music every hour.
1: Okay.
0: From New York, New Jersey, or Connecticut. So I'm going to play a little 41. You know 41's at Summer Jam with that Brooklyn energy.
1: Oh my God, my energy is going to be so hype. Oh my goodness, I can't wait.
0: That's right.
1: Woo-wee, I'm ready.
0: And Janae is from 174th up in that BX, in that Bronx, boogie down.
1: Yes, the BX, hold it down. Hold it down.
0: Yes, yes. What you want to play right now?
1: Rain Dance by David Penn.
0: Listen, Janae, I can't wait to see you at Summer Jam, all right?
1: I can't wait to see you either. I just can't wait.
0: Happy birthday, and I appreciate you checking me out, okay?
1: Oh, thank you so much. No problem.
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2: 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That's when I knew that your heart was scarring. 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
1: 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Oh, you know where I'm going. Harlem Energy. Funk Flex, I'm 97. Sing it right here. Sing it right here. I can't hear you, New York. I can't hear you.

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1: Jim Jones, Fab, New York Energy. Put one hand up in the air right now.
2: It's up to you.
1: Yes.
2: New
1: yes.
2: York.
1: Yes.
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1: David
2: York.
1: Ali, what's going on? Central Park. 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Erica, Joe Jackson, what up? I'm at everything.
2: New York, New
1: Jim
2: York.
1: Jones, fabulous.

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1: It's just the way that we rock when we doing our thing. We do bacon, egg, and cheese and hot sauce on our wings. We rock our Tims all year and we loosen our strings. Sing.
0: Let's Talk About It podcast, hottest podcast in the city. Mano, what's going on? Jim Jones, what it is? Fab, I see you. Dave East, I see you. This is something. This is cranking. New York energy right here.
2: New York.
0: September 7th. I celebrate my 1 year anniversary at 5 o'clock.
2: New York.
0: You're mad, stay mad. You look funny. Ask me if I give a. Summer Jam. 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Or at me at Funk Flex. 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
3: 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I'm not trying to be nosy. 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
0: Yes.
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0: July 24th, you know Prudential
3: right.
0: Center.
3: Real, you know it ain't right. You be free, that's what me Never mind, it's okay. Go and play with your life. I got that love how I talk on the mic. They be all in my comments and all of my likes. 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

41. 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Tata, they gonna be at Summer Jam, baby. July 24th. Prudential Center. 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

0: in the spot in the Hot 97, Funk Flex, Lit Digital, shake the block. Off the walkie, I'm tripping. Type off the Deuce, I'm litty. DJ CeeLo got a brand new show, 11 o'clock. Every Friday, we had to get him back in the building. The heavy hitters got him fired a year and a half ago from Hot 97. They did him dirty. His own crew. Crazy. I'll tell you everything you need to know out here in New York. September 7th, Funk Flex. 1 year anniversary at 5 p.m. Remember the stir that that caused. Everybody got tight. It's also a 1 year anniversary for you know what. TMZ Energy, Mr. TMZ, yeah. 1 year anniversary. We all celebrating our 1 year anniversary. Some of them feel good, some of them don't. It's never gonna stop. You guys will never mention my name again, trust me. Your whole team is telling me how much y'all don't like this heat I'm putting on. Your whole team. Next time, shut your mouth. Y'all ain't strong enough. You ain't got no heart. Y'all are punks. Don't start nothing and sneak talk when you ain't ready for the fire.
1: 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Zeddy Will. Kyle Rich.

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If you want them, I got them right now. At Funk Flex, let me see that steering wheel. I don't even know what you said, 'cause it's fun. It's fun. A lot of DJs out here.

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Never. 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
0: Bobby Condon's Jabba. Young Chow, David Levy.
2: Yo, Knox.
3: Yeah.
2: That's the name.
0: See the type of energy I'm giving.

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Oh, yeah. Because I keep it international. I just want to party, baby. I think Jeezy's going to be at Summer Jam. Okay.

0: doing, boys and girls? How's it happening out there? Shout out to Albert Rodriguez, Media Co. CEO, president. Some people don't understand that. Some people don't understand that. Gonna learn, though. Sue Kim, what's going on? Building that Bally's in the Bronx. Yeah, Funk Flex, company man. Yeah. I wonder if I'm a company man now. Yeah. Cool Joe, what up, baby? Digital energy. Tomas, what's going on? He's doing his thing, Miami energy. Cynthia, WBLS, program director. Miro in the morning. You know what he's doing up there. Yes. Mm-hmm. Nessa, what's going on? Katrina B., assistant program director. Karina, we always appreciate the tickets. I got those tickets. Summer Jam backstage passes if you want it. At Funk Flex, let me see that steering wheel. What car you driving? I'm very clear. I don't mumble. I'm from the culture. It's hard for people when hip-hop isn't their first choice of music. Oh, yes. Jake Dixon, what's going on?
1: Ladies.
0: Mariah the Scientist is at Summer Jam, too.

10,000 deep. Eric, what up? Joe Jackson, what up? Phoenix Flexin', he's going to be at Summer Jam. That's right. Yeah, you know where he's going to be? July 24th, Prudential Center. That's a Friday. Phoenix Flexin' is also bringing his tour to Warsaw and Brooklyn. 2,000 deep. Funk Flex on the set. Kehlani's coming to the Barclays. 20,000 on the set. Yes, 20,000 will be there. Funk Flex, I'm there. David Ali, what up? Boss Man D-Lo. Young Miami comes to Webster Hall. 4,000 deep. Y'all DJs ain't doing what I'm doing. You at your little clubs with your little hookah. Let's go. Bobby Trends. What about your man that got

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I think it was Sunday. Juiceless. How does another promoter take your artist in the same borough? How did that happen, Trends? How did it happen? Let's go on the disrespect. You felt it in your chest.

DJ CeeLo, that's your team. They did you dirty. They didn't think we were going to find out. There's an email floating around, though. There's an email floating around, CeeLo, that they wanted you out. Yeah, I got it, though. The TMZ boys. The Drink Champ boys. It's going to be a rough summer. Rough summer of disrespect. September 7th, 1 year anniversary of Funk Flex being on at 5 o'clock. That means from here till then, and then that night, crawl in a corner. Funk Flex Hot 97, you mad? Stay mad, you look funny. You're not from the culture, mother.

People like to call the authorities and hide their hand and front like they tough in front of y'all. But all they do is cry behind the scenes. And I know you hear me, you fake tough guy. I know you hear me. Because when I saw you face to face, you wanted no smoke. Your eyeballs went white. When I saw you face to face, because I told you you wouldn't say none of that to my face. And when I saw you, you cried to the authorities. You ambulance chasing. But me and you know, you got no heart. And you talking that talk in front of your friends. But you ain't telling your friends what you're doing behind the scenes, Mr. Snitch. Nah, you ain't telling your friends what you're doing. You ain't telling your friends. 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
1: 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I'm sorry. Let me play something they understand. When you see me, say it to my face. Just say it. Just me and you. Me and you. Say it to my face. Come to me nose to nose and say what you're saying to my face. You gonna do it? I got $5,000 to say you won't. I got $5,000 to say you won't, even if you're 10 deep. And me by myself, I dare you. I just want you to understand it. Phoenix flexing is at Summer Jam.
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0: 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We need silence!
1: Be quiet.
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Let's get the party started. 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

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It's a Tuesday. Let me bring it to a close. Let me bring it down. Summer Jam backstage passes, if you want them, at Funk Flex. Let me see that steering wheel type of car you're driving and where you're riding. Let's just really, really rock out, all right? And I want you to be backstage at Summer Jam. I like this whole promotion we're doing right here, so this should be good. Mm-hmm. Always new music from an artist from New York, New Jersey, or Connecticut. Let's go to Jersey City. Heavy Jersey energy right here. Shout out to my man, Albie Al. He will be performing at Summer Jam, and I will be back tomorrow at 5 o'clock.

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13: 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Yeah.

moves that'll rip the party. If Quavo to QB, I'm Nick Lombardi. Pull up in a space coupe on a link with Marty. I can actually afford to get a pink Bugatti. Hey, yo, Nick, damn, you just do a hit with Gotti. 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
1: 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Friends to lovers need a part to star in. Like, wait, babe, let me ask your pardon.

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2: 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Facility administrators faced complaints about rampant sexual abuse for decades and failed to protect youth inmates. 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Call our New York City Juvenile Detention Helpline, 800-308-9148. 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

hard. Something about a conservative regular girl that still can beat a chest. Thorough as f- don't need your chest. 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Zodiac sign, it must be a Gemini moon. 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But how many?

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0: 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What you gonna do if that dog chase you? What you gonna do if that dog bite you? Top Dog Law.
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0: in Advil. I hear you. But yo, you know what it is, man. We getting y'all morning started. And ladies and gentlemen, you know, we usually have some incredible guest hosts that have joined us since the Mornings with Merrill era has started. And I got to tell you, bro, the person joining us today with no disrespect to any of our previous guests, a person I get the most laughs out of on my Instagram, on my phone. You know what I'm saying? You follow him on Instagram. You know who he is. Mr. Pack Him Up. My guy Will Mills is here, guest hosting with us this morning.
1: Good morning. I'm in the building. What is good, New York?
0: Bro.
1: I'm home.
0: Bro, welcome home. You know what I'm saying? We're going to get into so much with you today. I know you got a show tonight as well. We're going to get into you right now. You know what I'm saying? Yo, your top five list on Instagram, bro. Every single day, you find something that cracks me up, bro. Like, talk to me about how the whole thing came together, how it started going viral. I mean, your favorite ones. Talk to me about that.
1: So I started the top five by accident back in, like, 2016. This was when Meek Mill fell down the stairs. And I did the top five biggest L's of 2016. And then I just started thinking about more and more stuff to do it. And then, you know, to go. So it's been like 10 years now I've been doing that.
0: And the videos sound so New York, you know what I mean? So I'm like, all right, I got to get to know more about this dude. So tell me where you grew up, where you went to school, you know what I'm saying? Like, tell me some of your New York roots.
1: So originally from the Bahamas, East New York stand-up. And then raised in Bed-Stuy, Green and Marcy. School, I went to... So I did a couple of high schools. You know, I did the whole New York thing, New York round. If you're a real New Yorker, you went to more than one high school.
0: if you was getting into trouble, most likely. You know,
1: facts. So I went to Grover Cleveland. Got into a fight with some Latin Kings over there. Got kicked out.
0: Damn.
1: And then I went to Mega Evers Middle College. That was like a school they had started. They had it in like an elementary school.
0: Right. It's like the university pre-high school.
1: So we went to school with little kids for some reason. There was no AC. And then my sister, she went to John Jay. She was a big bully in there. So I knew I had backup in case something went down. So I went to John Jay High School and I finished up over there.
0: All right. So anybody that's been in your IG comments talking about, he moved out of New York, he ain't real New York.
1: Bro, I'm so tired of that, bro.
0: The rules is if you went to high school in New York.
1: That's a fact.
0: You can claim it. That's a fact.
1: And the thing is, I moved to Florida grown, bro. Yeah. Listen, let me say this real quick, bro. It's a very New York thing to leave New York, bro.
0: Yeah,
1: and come back, bro. Like, you know what I'm saying? These little dudes. I'm arguing with the little dudes right now from New York. You can't claim New York no more, bro. Y'all didn't contribute nothing, man.
0: Well, you know what you can tell them now? You're on Hot 97. You're on Mornings with Merrill.
1: That's a fact. They ain't calling y'all. They calling me.
0: Exactly.
1: Pack y'all up.
2: More New York than that, okay?
0: You already know what it is. Guys, we got Summer Jam tickets to give away. We're doing Hip Hop Jeopardy. We got the Magic Hour at 8 a.m. Of course, we got the Mind of Merrill on YouTube. Pure Uncut. Make sure you're tuned in throughout the whole thing. We got so much more to get into today. Mia Bell, she's going to hit you with the morning headlines right after this break. Don't go nowhere. It's Mornings with Merrill. Your boy Kaz. Will Mills is guest hosting today.
1: Yes, sir.
0: We're going to get into it, y'all. Don't go nowhere. It's Hot 97.
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0: Good morning. I'm here with Shawnee Culture. What up, Shawnee Culture?
1: Yo, what up, family, man? Middle of the week, we made it.
0: It's hump day, man. Happy hump day to everybody. Happy Wine Bonnet Wednesday.
1: Wine Bonnet Wednesday.
0: See? Yo, Mia Bell. What's up, Mia Bell? How you doing?
2: Good morning. I'm doing great. I'm working this voice out. Yeah. I don't know what's going around. Our intern Jordan got a little cold.
0: Let me tell you something. Jordan came in with the sniffles. Oh no.
2: Yeah. She was around me yesterday in Brooklyn. Mm-hmm. Flatbush. Mm-hmm. We did something really cool with the healthcare education project, because right now a lot of people don't even know that almost 500,000 New Yorkers just lost their health insurance.
0: Oh wow.
2: And unless you check your status, you're finding out in the mail like this week.
3: And what company?
2: All of them. So to re-enroll, you have to make sure you check your status and get to it by August 30th. So That's what we were outside in Flatbush talking about. 70,000 Brooklynites also lost their health insurance. So we got to stay on that and make sure that we're all covered, because the cuts in Washington, D.C. are serious.
0: Mirabelle, man, always doing the Lord's work, you know what I'm saying? And also, shout out to our co-host Will Mills, who's in the building, you know what I'm saying? Welcome.
4: That's right. Called Mills in the Morning. Now pack Mero up.
2: Wow.
0: Not too much about God Mero, all right? Not too much. All right. But listen, you know how we start every day, what it is. Gotta get you a little bit of that information to get the day started. And we do that with the one and only Mia Bell with the morning headlines. Mia Bell, what we got?
2: Okay, I got something for you. Please bear with my voice.
0: Got you.
2: All right, now listen, Congress looks like it could soon pass legislation to make daylight savings time permanent. Mm. It's going to remove the need for Americans to adjust their clocks twice a year. The myth is that it was farmers, but it's not true. So they're basically saying they're trying to conserve energy to promote more shopping. Capitalism.
3: Okay.
2: Yes.
4: Okay. Nah. Now, I don't like it.
2: What do you guys think about it? Why don't you like it?
4: I don't like it. I think it's messing with people's lives, man. You're going to make me older and younger at the same time. Getting hit with an egg in daytime is crazy.
2: Oh, my God.
4: Listen, that daylight savings time, it kind of helped out a little bit. They shouldn't take it away.
0: Yeah.
4: Because it confuses everything. And now everything is digital, so nobody got to turn their clock back manually no more, so that's not a good reason.
0: That is true. I can't tell you the last time I had to go to my watch or go to my clock or something.
4: People don't know how to read hands. Listen, grown people don't know how to read their hands. People don't know how to do that, bro.
3: It's all Apple Watches now.
4: Everything. Even in schools, kids. You know, kids can't really read the time no more, so they're making everything digital.
2: Oh, my God. We got to get back to clocks.
0: Yeah, my third eye is woken. It's wide open right now, son. This show's trying to make us dumber by the day. That's crazy.
4: Technology really is dumbing people down.
0: Nah, man.
2: Mm-hmm. We got to be weary of that. Now, that's it for headlines for now.
0: Yep.
2: Alternate side parking and meters are in effect. Collections are on schedule. School is not in session. It's summertime, baby. Find something to do with them kids.
0: Mm-hmm.
2: 77 degrees right now, sunny, and it's going to be a high of 97. So, yes, heat advisory.
0: Damn.
2: Okay? Stay cool, New York, New Jersey, Connecticut.
0: Yeah, one thing you can do with them kids, take them to a pool, take them somewhere cold, take them somewhere to stay cool, all right? That heat wave is back. Be safe out there. You know what it is? After this, more Mia Bell with Do Tell. It's your boy Cassie. Our very special guest host, Will Mills, is in the building.
4: That's right.
0: Yes, sir. Shawnee Culture Cast One. And of course, the one little Kid Mero. It's more than Mero right here on Hot 97 New York City. Don't go nowhere.

0: I'm saying Will Mills, our guest host, the one and only Shiny Culture behind the boards.
1: Yo, yo, peace.
0: The one and only Jason Rodriguez, the greatest. I'm not even going to give him a great Puerto Rican because I can't just riff him off like Merrill does. You know what I'm saying? I'm just going to name baseball players. But yo, you know how we handle it every single morning. We got Mia Bell with Do Tell. We hit you with the info early in the day. Now you got to give you a little bit of entertainment news with the best entertainment journalist in the game. Mia Bell, fighting that cold with that hot-ass water.
2: I am. Hey, the voice is just going to have to be deep, okay?
0: It is what it is, though.
2: Let's get to it.
0: You got the Tony Braxton in it today.
1: Keep it sexy.
2: Hey, don't get me started. All right, now Issa Rae, one of my favorites, announced a 10-year anniversary tour for Insecure. And I believe they're going to do 13 stops. Each stop on the tour promises candid conversation, untold stories, behind-the-scenes moments from different cast members. And y'all know who I'm talking about, okay?
0: Yeah.
2: Lawrence, Molly, all of the drama that they had on the show is going to come to life. Now, were you guys fans
0: of Insecure? I was a big Insecure fan. Yeah,
3: no.
0: I begged for Insecure. No, you didn't like it?
3: No, I didn't watch it.
2: Come on.
3: Nah, you know what it was? I didn't like the way women reacted to it, so it made me not want to watch it. It was too empowering. I'm like, I'm not watching it.
0: It was too empowering.
3: It was too empowering.
2: Please like don't tell me one of those.
3: Yeah,
2: we gonna be button heads
3: all
2: low-key, day.
3: I'm low key Hotep. I ain't like that. Women was acting too strong when that show was on. I'm like, I'm not watching it, man.
2: Oh my gosh.
3: It probably was good though, but I never.
0: It was a good show. It was a good show.
2: It was a great show.
3: Yeah,
2: with
3: it made
2: many
3: y'all too strong.
0: Word. I'm still Team Lawrence, you know what I'm saying? Like, Lawrence wasn't wrong. He had to clap them cheeks. You got it. You got what you got coming, man.
2: Lawrence was out of a job and sitting on that damn couch for months on end.
0: And that happens.
2: And that's why Issa Rae, his lady, had to cheat.
0: Right.
2: And I'm glad she did it.
3: That's what it is? Definitely. See, now I'm glad I didn't watch it.
0: See, exactly.
3: Because I was tuned out immediately. When she cheated, I was tuned out.
2: Right.
0: Well, but now
2: too much for that ego.
0: But Lawrence got the get back, you know what I'm saying? He bounced back. He started being the one with the money and all that type of stuff. And then she went and clapped his friend. You know what I'm saying?
3: Wow. Yeah. See, and women champion stuff like that.
0: Nah, he went and clapped her for it.
3: Oh, good.
0: Yeah, yeah. Exactly. Yes. We all see Lawrence.
2: Yeah, but guess what?
3: Shout out to Lawrence.
2: After all of good that God. Clapping, yeah. I believe Lawrence had a child that he did not want.
0: That is true.
2: And then from there, guess who he wanted to end up with in the end? Issa, his cheating girlfriend. Okay? And that's where it is.
0: Yes.
2: And I cannot wait for this tour. I'm going to be front and center. I love my awkward black girl, Issa
0: Word,
2: Rae.
0: Word.
2: And you are not invited.
0: Okay. Oh, man. And, you know what I'm saying? And they had some really great music moments. But, yo, I wish we could talk more about it. We got to jump to the break. You know what I'm saying? Mia Bell, after this, you're going to talk about this. We're going to talk about the Jadakiss and 38 special.
2: Of course, we have to. Mia Bell, Do Tell. That's it for now.
0: Yep.
2: Up next, Jadakiss, 38 special.
0: Yeah.
2: And don't forget, he's going to be on Summer Jam.
0: Oh, my gosh.
2: July 24th.
3: Jadakiss.
0: 38 special.
3: Yes,
0: stage.
3: Shout out to the homie.
0: Oh, man. Might get it real interesting on that stage.
3: Yeah.
0: Might get real interesting, man. Don't go nowhere. You got more morning headlines after this. 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Ticketmaster.com. All that stuff. Right back after this. More Mornings with Merrill. 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

0: Yeah, good morning, everybody. Good morning, Romero. You know what it is. We hear the whole squad. Cast One's here. Mia Belts. I said Cast One, but I talked to myself in the third person. That was wild.
1: Come on,
0: that's what happened when they put you on the main mic. That gets crazy, right?
1: What's he doing?
0: Shawty Coach on the building, Mia Belts. Cast, and of course, stepping in today, we got a special host, Will Mills in the building.
2: That's right.
0: People know you from the gram and all of that, and from, yo, bro, the disrespectful top five countdown videos. But a lot of people don't know that you're actually a comedian like that, goes out there and gets it cracking too. So tell the people a little bit more about you.
2: Yeah, so I've been doing a stand-up for almost 15 years now.
0: Yeah.
2: And then, a lot of stand-up comics, their way in is actually to do a bunch of open mics, but you're doing open mics locally from where you're at. So I see social media, and it's like, well, what's better than sitting in front of 25, 30 comedians, and you can sit in front of 25 million people. So I started utilizing social media to get, to skip the line a little bit. And it worked, bro.
0: Nah, it definitely did. Definitely did work, man. Your videos be having me dying.
2: Dying.
0: And I'm not the only one, bro. That's it. I'm trying too hard to not give you any material to pack me up. So pack them up.
2: I'm a comedian, so I'm always observing, bro. I load the clip with 1,000 jokes for everybody. That's what you do.
1: For people, if they're not familiar, what I've known him for is really the top five.
3: Yeah.
1: New York dude, really like getting that New York people and giving a New York perspective.
2: For sure.
1: You know what I'm saying?
2: Yeah.
1: So, like I said, I had to just follow you because you were just popping up in my algorithm or people would send me the jokes, but I'd be cracking up all the time, man.
2: Yeah, bro.
1: Real funny stuff, man.
2: Yeah, man.
0: All right, we got to get to... I was going to say something crazy, but I'm going to just leave it.
2: Say it, bro.
0: I was going to have you rank the beers in this room. But
2: it's some bad beers in here, bro. It's a couple of...
0: We're going to get to that.
2: Your beer, nasty. It's just residue.
0: Hold on. I didn't want to start. Crazy. I'm just saying.
4: Listen.
0: I don't know. It was the first thing that came to my mind. I don't know. Anyway, let's get to the morning headlines with Mia Belts. Yo, chill, bro. There's a lot of beers in here.
4: Hey, class is in session, everybody. Thank you very much. I'm looking at you, Will Mills. Listen, in local news, Atlanta-based Zaxby's opened its first New York restaurant in the Bronx this week and plans to open a second soon in Manhattan. There are a lot of, Southern fast food chains that are opening up in New York. We got, Raising Cane's, Chick-fil-A. Mm-hmm. I seen a Bojangles the other day.
2: What? You notice everything you just named is all chicken?
4: It is.
2: All four of those restaurants are just chicken.
4: Come on, it's from the South.
2: By the way, Raising Cane's and Zaxby's is trash.
4: Thank you for letting me know.
2: Yeah, they're trash. It's trash, bro.
0: I never had Zaxby's, so I can't even
2: eat. Zaxby's is garbage, bro.
0: It's not even
2: respectfully,
0: worth it.
2: It's garbage.
3: Y'all tripping. Zaxby's is fire, son.
2: Zaxby's is trash, bro.
3: That Texas toast?
2: The toast is all right. The toast is okay, but the chicken, it's mid, bro.
4: And it's all the same things on the menu. Now, what food do you think identifies New York right now? I think it's always going to be pizza, for sure.
2: Yeah.
4: There's a pizza shop on every block.
3: Yeah.
4: The same way. I'll tell you what it's not.
2: You know, let's set the record straight since I'm on the radio right now. Chopped cheese is not a New York sandwich,
3: man.
2: That's
3: a fact.
2: That's an internet sandwich.
4: Chopped cheese came out like 10 years ago, right?
3: Word.
2: It got popular because I think that was always like an uptown thing.
0: Yeah, it definitely was.
2: Yeah, it was definitely an uptown thing.
0: I mean, it gotta be. If you're talking about sandwiches or something like that, it gotta be the bacon, egg, and cheese, or just
2: turkey,
0: the regular
2: cheese.
0: turkey on a hero. Is just what it is.
3: And quiet is kept. The street meat, you know what I'm saying? The halal truck.
2: Oh, for sure.
4: Beef patty.
2: Cocoa bread, though. Yeah. You gotta get cocoa bread on it.
0: And it depends where you at. You're going to get that way up in the Bronx or deep in Brooklyn. But anywhere else is not valid.
4: What about the people who be getting a beef patty from the deli, though?
0: That's nasty.
2: That's the Tower Isle. That's a frozen joint. That's nasty. Yeah, you can't get that. You wildin'. Yeah. You get a beef patty from the corner store, you out of pocket.
4: I've seen it before. Now, that's it for headlines for now. Alternate side parking and meters are in effect. Collections on schedule. Them schools are closed today. It's summertime and a high of 99 degrees. Heat wave, baby. So keep it cool.
0: That sounds crazy.
2: 99.
4: No.
0: Yeah, keep a lock. We got a hot topic coming up next. Jordan, our intern Jordan, was in the building. Yo, Jordan is a star. Jordan is amazing. Our intern Jordan, She was out there at a street team event getting down, dancing. I saw the video in the group chat. We might have to post the video to the page.
4: I had to do it. The team had to know how cool you were yesterday in Brooklyn getting down in Flatbush. Okay, girl?
0: Mia Bell had a dance at a compa music. So our question on this Wine Pond Wednesday is, what song would you play to first introduce someone to your island or to your culture or to your country outside of New York? You know what I'm saying? Like, what would be the first song? Mm. And even if you just from New York, like, what would be the first song you play for somebody that's not from New York to let them know what it is? Keep it locked right here. Mornings with Mero. Be right back. All right, 800-223-9797. Phone lines wide open. Let's get to it.

0: Hey, good morning, everybody. You're locked in the mornings with Merrill Hot 97. The whole squad's in the building. And before we broke, we set up this topic real quick. And I really want to get to understand what's going on here in the city and everybody's different music and different sounds from wherever they're from. So 800-223-9797, call us up right now. Let us know if you want to introduce somebody to your culture or to music from your upbringing the music from your environment, what would be the typical song that you would play for them? Like, we had Chris from the Bronx. He called up. He's Guyanese. And he said he would play some old school chutney music and some soca and some calypso. Oh. But he doesn't know a specific song. We want to know a specific song that you would play to, you know, introduce somebody to your culture. Like Mia Bell had Jordan yesterday dancing outside to some compa music.
1: Yes, she was getting to it, okay? She was doing the Running Man, the compa, though.
0: Yeah, I mean, is that bad?
1: Yes. Because the compa, you gotta swing the hips. It's real smooth and sexy, you know?
2: Super smooth.
0: So what song would you play?
1: I would do Sweet Mickey, I Don't Care. I'll
0: write this down.
1: Okay? Mm-hmm. He's talking Mickey about keeping compa alive, and he's also saying, look, if you're not rocking with me, get out of here, baby.
2: And that's classic, right? That's probably one of the OG songs.
1: Yes. He also ran for president in Haiti. I'll teach you guys a little something. Sac pa content, Mbake. Whoever's not happy, get them out of here.
3: Okay.
1: You know?
3: I like it.
1: Shout out to all my Haitians.
0: I like it. Shout out to the IT, massive. IT. Shawnee Culture.
2: You already know. Well, I got two. You know what I'm saying? Because if you want to know what borough I'm from, I'm playing Mobb Deep Shook Ones off top.
1: Come on.
2: You know what I'm saying? But, you know, as a Trini, I'm playing Trini to the Bone by David Rutter. You familiar? Ooh.
0: Trini to the Bone. Yeah,
2: you know what I'm saying? Welcome one and all to the land of Fed. Trini to the Bone. Yeah, wow. Nah, that's the vibe. You familiar?
4: Yeah, of course.
2: Yeah.
0: Turbo's mic on, man.
5: I'm like, am I quiet here?
0: Yeah, that's crazy. Yo, we got Will Mills in the building, so yeah. Will, I'm going to throw it to you, too. What song would you play?
5: Brooklyn's Finest.
0: Brooklyn's Finest, representing BK, right?
5: Yeah,
0: okay. Kaz?
6: Yo, I grew up in the Nigerian household. I played Mad King Sunny Ade growing up. You know what I mean? So probably Merciful God. You know, my mom used to play nothing but that. Cleaning in the house, playing, you know what I'm saying?
0: Yeah.
6: So, and that was before it was like cool to put like Nigerians on the radio. So like growing up, I never thought I'd hear this many Nigerian artists like on regular Hot 97, any radio station. So yeah, that's what I play first.
0: That's fire. So,
5: yeah. All these tethers in here.
1: I rep for the black Americans on this side, all right?
0: Oh, let's go to caller number one. Caller number one, where you calling from? What you representing, and what song would you play to let everybody know?
7: I'm from Merrick, New York. I always play the Jay-Z song. It's mixed with Punjabi MC. I'm from Pakistan. So that song is mixed with the Punjabi music.
2: But she from Merrick, New York?
0: But wait, where's your family originally from?
7: Pakistan.
0: Oh, Pakistan. Pakistan. Mm. Okay, so she plays the Jay-Z joint.
6: Where the Boys?
0: Yeah, Where the Boys. Look at Shawnee with this out of it.
2: Is that the one?
0: Yeah, that's the one, right?
2: Okay, nice one.
0: All right, that's what's up. Good looking.
5: All them songs sound exactly the same to me, bro.
0: all the songs from like the India area.
5: Yeah, ignorant, but it do.
0: It's very ignorant. That's super ignorant, bro. That's like,
5: compa too. Compa, every song is the same.
1: Hey, here we got a special rhythm.
2: Yeah.
5: If you ever go to a Haitian party, it looks like they're doing a mannequin challenge because they all dance so slow. It's sexy.
0: Yeah.
5: But it's like they're not moving.
1: You think we a little stiff?
5: No. The women are not. Okay. The guys just kind of like stand. You have to see it. It's sexy though, but
1: you got to learn it.
5: Yeah. Oh no, I know how to do it.
1: Come on with it.
5: I know how to do it.
2: You know how to do it
5: for sure.
0: Shawnee, let's get some compo music ready. About to have a dance off.
5: Let's get it.
0: Keep it locked right here. Born is a male. We'll be right back with Mia Bell. Do tell. And call us up 800-223-9797. I still want to talk to you. Want to know about what songs y'all playing? Introduce people to your culture. All right.

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0: Most Illustrious Girl Radio. Mia Bell is here.
1: I am.
0: You know what I'm saying? Mm-hmm. Catch us on the red carpet lady at the ESPYs, yo. Ow. Stunning on him. Cats in the building.
2: Yeah, yeah, yeah.
0: You know what I'm saying? You know the vibe, of course. You know what I'm saying? Shotty Culture, Jigga J Rod. Doing the damn thing. You know what I mean? Rady's over here. I don't know what he's doing on the floor playing with wires. But God damn it, we got Will Mills. Goddamn, Brooklyn is
3: Will
0: in the house. By way of
3: Brooklyn is in the building.
0: Okay.
3: Man.
0: You know what I'm saying? Mr. Pack him up himself.
3: That's right.
0: You know what I'm saying? I'm a big fan. You know what I'm saying? You know what I'm saying? And as a New York dude, it's very difficult for me to say that live or in front of the Tri-State. Because you know how New Yorkers be, yo,
3: why you crazy, bro?
0: Why you riding dick crazy, bro? That's crazy. Bro, I thought you was from the Bronx. What happened? You sweat these Marcy Canarsie dudes. Yo, listen, so you live in Florida now.
3: Yes,
0: you know what
3: sir.
0: I'm saying? Like every successful New Yorker, you
3: absolutely.
0: You're like, yo, absolutely. I'm going to go somewhere with no income tax. Yep. You know what I'm saying? What is the main thing that you see? Because it's a lot of New Yorkers that's transplants down there.
3: Yeah.
0: You know what I'm saying?
3: The main thing is the hospitality, the what up. Because, you know, here, you can't say what up to nobody. So I didn't know.
0: What's up?
3: I couldn't make the difference. Like, dude, say what up to me. What up, cut? What up?
0: Was good.
3: Problem. I had to get used to that. I'm like, oh, they really mean. Oh, they actually mean what's up.
0: Yeah.
3: Yeah. So I had to get used to that. But then I got a code switch when I come home all the time.
0: You
3: got to
0: get more aggressive.
3: Then I started it. What's up, man? What?
0: What? Oh, yo, my bad.
3: My bad. Just came from Florida, bro. My fault. I forgot. I forgot
0: about that.
3: Yeah, I don't live here no more, bro.
0: I just came from Tampa, man. You know, it's
3: facts, bro.
0: My fault. I was watching Gary Sheffield smoke cigars. I got all messed up, dog. But yo, listen, ladies and gentlemen, I told y'all, man, Mia Bell is in the building. Do Tell is on Deckington. You know what I'm saying? When Shiny hits that button, pow, you start hearing the music, man. You get activated like Manchurian Candidate. You know what I'm saying? You ain't even know. You just sat up in your chair like, yo, I'm ready to go. You don't know what you're ready to go for, but you're ready for Mia.
1: Are you ready?
0: I don't know. I don't think they are, but they better get ready.
1: I gotta get
0: my throat.
1: Yeah, something's going on over here. But listen, this is some rap drama.
0: Uh-oh.
1: 38 Spesh, who's going to be on that Summer Jam stage,
0: uh-oh,
1: versus Jadakiss. It's now a topic. We haven't gotten into it yet, but now is the time. So, I don't know. If you haven't heard 38 Spesh, he was a guest on Bag Fuel podcast recently, and he spoke about Jadakiss not wanting to do a collaboration with him after they already did one called Sunday School with Benny the Butcher and Kiss, and 38 Spesh is saying that he had the best verse on there. And since then, Kiss never did a song with him again. And of course, Jadakiss is responding to all of this with a new song featuring Stove God Cook. And yeah, he's basically addressing the situation. But I do have some audio from 38 Spesh, and he doesn't seem impressed. Let's listen to it.
4: It was a bad idea. And I don't know who idea was. Maybe it was Fat Joe's. But to sit there and have 50-year-old men making a song about the aroma of drugs is not too appealing. Like, who are y'all trying to aim for? Like, y'all should be making songs about, like, the prescription drugs y'all taking to stay alive. You know what I'm saying?
3: There you go.
4: Like, peptides.
5: I'm so confused.
0: That's not the move.
3: That was nasty.
0: Listen, if you know, you know. There was a little tremble, you know what I'm saying, in the voice a little bit, you know what I'm saying? It was just like, you trying to jump out and be like, yo, no, I ain't scared of no Jadakiss, yo, I'm 38 Spesh, I got this.
5: What
0: a little shaky.
5: I don't understand why he feels like he's older song or a feature from Jadakiss. Like, that's a privilege. Like, I don't get it. Like, why do you feel like he needs to get on the record with you?
0: Also,
5: like,
0: why do you think that he's mad that you said you had the best verse on the song? You're a rapper, you're supposed to say that.
3: Right.
0: Every rapper's supposed to say that. You're not supposed to get on the song. If I do a song with Will and I get on there and I'm like, yo, I had the best verse on there. Yo, pack him up.
3: Right.
0: No, but I'm not doing the right thing as a rapper.
5: I think what he's saying is that Jadakiss said that 38 Spesh had the best verse.
0: Oh.
5: He's saying that Jadakiss said that.
0: Yeah. But he never did a song with him again? What is that? Who cares?
5: Exactly.
0: Are you on a schedule, bro? You got your Google Calendar? Yo, Jadakiss verse every Wednesday.
1: So what's the proper etiquette when a rapper who is, you know, kind of underneath the legend who wants a collaboration? Like, what are they supposed to do?
2: Definitely not go on the podcast.
3: Hello. Yeah. I think Smash just feel he got main character energy. You know what I'm saying? Right now, these Canadians been going crazy. Like, Rochester has been.
5: Wait. You call upstate New York Canada?
3: 100%. They've been. I just did two shows in Rochester. Rochester is a valid city.
2: Yeah.
3: But they've been wilding for respect, and they getting sick of New York City. They sick of it, bro. Like, no, listen, man. Y'all not gonna keep coming at us like this, bro. We get busy too.
0: We got guns, bro. For real. Listen, I call it boneless hip hop. You know what I'm saying? Actually, Jason does. You know what I'm saying?
3: It's boneless hip hop.
0: No drums. You know what I'm saying? Just a sample looped over again and talk about what he's talking about. The aroma of drugs, something crazy like that. Fiends in front of the crib. Blah blah blah. Blah. You know what I'm saying? But. Hey, bro, listen, I think that people thought that this was going to be, that whole movement was going to be the new kind of D-Block type of vibe. Mm-hmm. And, you know.
5: Yo, make your own way, bro.
0: Yeah. You feel what I'm saying?
5: Make your own way.
0: Fam. Don't get mad at me. I just got it. You know what I'm saying? Listen, keep it locked right here because the Magic Hour's coming up next. Y'all get to see everybody's beautiful face in 4K except mine. I'm nasty. I look crazy. I smell like an old Newport, wet Newport. Keep it locked. Hot 97 right here. Magic Hour's coming up next. Mod DeMero, Hip Hop Jeopardy, all that good ish. You know what I mean? It's your chance to win tickets to Summer Jam. Will Mills might be there.
3: I'm here. That's right. Hosted.
0: You know what I'm saying? Let's go.
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8: 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Get up, leafy head. 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Bye.

Let's get the party started. 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That's when I knew that your heart was scarring. 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

0: Yes, sir. Hot 97 Mornings with Merrill, man. Listen, it's your boy, Kid Merrill. We here. We live. YouTube was popping. I took the sunglasses off so you can see the pain in my eyes. You know what I mean? Tri-State, we live on YouTube. We live on Hot 97 TV. And we live on your FM dial right now. We got the God, Will Mills. You know what I'm saying? Brooklyn is in the building. You know what I'm saying?
1: In the building.
0: Come on. Don't talk spicy, you'll get packed up live on air.
1: 100%.
0: You know what I mean? He's not 100%. Playing. He's not playing.
1: And I'm a computer hacker. I'll find you, bro.
0: Yo, find your IP address. That VPN ain't gonna help you.
1: In real life.
0: He's gonna pull up in your window pane, bro. Not your windows. Yo, listen. Magic Hour begins the same every time. You know what I'm saying? We got a routine here. You know what I mean? We about continuity, stability, things like that, you know? So, boom. Off rip, you know what you get. A look into my twisted mind, you know what I'm saying? The mind of Merrill. And off mic, we were discussing children, you know what I'm saying? Having them, being a parent, you know what I'm saying? Things of that nature. It's rare that I go into a room and people's like, yo, how many kids you got? I'm like, four. And somebody's like, I got more. You know what I'm saying? But Will beat me today. He got six That's kids, right. You know what I'm saying? Father six, proud father six.
1: Wild father.
0: You know what I'm saying?
2: Six.
0: Wow. Crazy range. Six. You know what I'm saying?
1: Yeah.
0: So I say that to say this. Well, I think you'll agree with me when I say when you have one kid, it's you and your girl, and y'all are basically double teaming the kid. You know what I'm saying? 100%. Like, yo, you know what I mean? If you don't got it, you can tag Shorty in. If she don't got it today, she's not feeling it, she can tag you in. It's you got options.
1: Yep.
0: When you got two, now it's like, one might like daddy more, you know what I'm saying, and be looking for you all the time. So now you playing man-to-man defense. Mm-hmm. You know what I'm saying? This is youth coach Sports Merrill talking now. You get three, that's three different personalities. Two of them might be like, I want daddy.
1: Yep.
0: Now you messed up. You in the secondary, bro. You don't know what to do. They running all kind of crazy routes, hot routes, audibling, going nuts. Three or more, bro, you are lost in the sauce, man. You might as well have 12, bro, after three. Because, yo, now you are just playing a zone defense. You don't know what's going on. And it could get nasty. It could get messy.
1: Short order cooks. Yeah. You got to make French toast, waffles, and pancakes for breakfast.
3: Oh, my God, bro. Thank you for saying that, dog.
0: I'm like, yo, fam, you know how, like, shout out to all the short order cooks out there, all the line cooks out there, like IHOPs and stuff like that, because it's like, that's one of the few jobs that you can get fresh out. You know what I'm saying? When you fresh out the bank.
1: I don't like this.
0: I don't want
1: you ever tasted it before.
0: Yo, nah.
1: How you know you don't like it? Regular argument, bro.
3: Yo, I want scrambled eggs.
0: Yo.
1: I want over easy.
0: Yeah.
1: Like, what? Come on, man.
0: How do you even know what that is?
1: Yeah.
0: I'm like, what? I like him scrambled a little more hard, please. Like, what? You know what I'm saying? No. Take these eggs and go, man. This is like a line. Come on. It's 16 more, y'all.
1: That's a fact, bro.
0: Get it shaking, bro. Cut it out. Listen, I don't got enough attention span for all of y'all, you know? But I will try my best. But after three, might as well have 12, man.
1: That's just a fact. Multiply
0: after that, because, yo, you just out here surviving. Cause yo, listen, you got a crib. Mine is oldest is 15, youngest is 9. You saying your oldest is 27, and you got an 8-year-old.
1: And an 8-year-old. Yeah.
0: So how do you flex? To me, I'm like, okay, you could call in a 27-year-old as like an assistant.
1: So
0: manager.
1: Now I say I only got two kids because four of them are adults.
0: Right.
1: They don't live with me. Well, my 23-year-old, she still lives with me, and she don't got to go nowhere. She's my least problematic child. She a Capricorn like me, so she don't give me no problems.
2: Okay.
1: But those older three, they're good. They're out on their own. And then the two babies, they're still home, of course.
0: Right. So then the older ones, are they in the age of like, yo, we got to look out for Papa? Are you still like, yo, checking in on them? Like, yo,
1: no,
0: you good?
1: My oldest is 27. She's a mom. And she's still calling in favors, ask Cash App requests and all
0: cash
1: that.
0: Cash App requests.
1: It never ends, bro. She's 27. It never ends,
0: it's
1: bro.
0: It's forever.
2: Are you
0: grandpa babysitting now, too, so they can go?
1: No, they actually live in another state, so their birthday is coming up this week, and I got to go out there to see them.
0: So, okay.
1: Yeah. They're twins. Twins? Yeah, twins. She got twins. Yeah.
0: I never got that news.
1: Yeah, she got twins, bro. And she's married, happily married, so.
4: I got to say, you're one of the youngest looking grandpas I've ever seen.
0: Oh, yeah. Bro. And they was trying to say he had Beijing in the bed. It's organic.
1: That's
0: bro.
1: All me, man. That's all me, bro.
2: I can't believe it. You said six kids, and I'm like, wow.
0: He got no
2: they
0: grace.
2: Still do that?
0: Yeah. Word. You know what I'm saying?
1: Listen, that's king stuff. That's what Africans did. We
0: back in the days.
1: What are you pulling out for? When it's a perfectly good, you know?
0: Yeah.
1: What are you doing, bro?
0: I mean.
2: And this economy, it does not happen anymore. If you're having more than two kids in 2026, you must got it like that, baby.
0: Yo, I was at a dinner and I sat down and homie looked frazzled. You know what I'm saying? Homeboy that was there. I ain't gonna say his name because he's a public figure or whatever. But he sat down and he looked frazzled as hell, man. And it was just, I was like, yo, what's good with you, baby? You know what I'm saying? What's going on? You know what I'm saying? Good to meet you. Like small talk. He's like, yo, my kid's not sleeping. You know, I said, how many kids you got, bro? Like, you sound like you got 11 kids, bro.
2: Right.
0: Nah, man, I got one. How many you got? I got four.
2: Right.
0: He said, are you Catholic? That's the first thing he said. I said, what does that mean, dog? Like, I don't believe in pulling out.
1: You
0: just
1: gotta love being a parent, man. I love it, bro.
0: Yeah, it's fun.
1: I love it, man.
0: You know what I'm saying? Yeah. Listen, you're raising the next wave of society. Think about it like that. You know what I'm saying?
2: Dads.
0: Marinate on that while we come back. You know what I'm saying? How they say with Mornings with Merle. YouTube, we gonna keep it live and say some bad words that we can't say on the FCC. You heard? Keep it live right here. It's the Mind of Merle. You're welcome. Hip Hop Jeopardy's up next for your chance to win some tickets to see French Montana say, yeah. Let's go.

0: I knew it was fake, but I ate it. Yo, Kodak Black, you know what I'm saying? Is he? Maybe he'll be a summer judge. Who knows? You know what I'm saying? Keep it locked everywhere for announcements on that. You know what I'm saying? And since I just said Summer Jam tickets, now's your chance. You know what I'm saying? To get them for the free ski. You know what I'm saying? They live on Ticketmaster. Yeah, boys, but if you want them for free, Jason Rodriguez is going to test your might. You know what I'm saying? Your knowledge of hip-hop, all that stuff. Jeopardy. You know what I'm saying? So put your goddamn thinking caps on. And Kaz, he might have something to say.
1: I'm running a risk right now because I know if this is terrible, Will Mills is
0: going to pack you right out.
1: But well, we're doing it anyway. Exactly.
0: Come on, guys. Right,
1: yo.
2: 1, 2, 3.
3: Let's go.
1: Hip-hop Jeopardy, you know what we came to do. Yo, Merrill, my man.
4: Yes.
1: What is wrong with you?
4: That was corny.
3: Yo, no, Kaz.
1: Yo,
3: you can't do that for the Will Bills, bro.
1: I'm like, yeah.
4: Oh, that was whack.
1: I know I'm backed up.
3: What happened?
0: Back you up. Now you gotta hit with the slow-mo. Back you up.
4: Back you all the way up.
1: My goal today with Will Mills here was for him to pack me up on the freezer.
4: Yeah, that was corny as hell, bro. Yeah, get that out of here.
3: Was supposed to be reminiscent of an argument we saw?
1: Yeah. Shout out to Peter Rosenberg.
0: Shout out to Peter Rosenberg, man. Shout out to investing. You know what I'm saying? In general. Yo, call it number 6. Holla at us, man. What's your name? Where you call?

0: From, are you ready?
1: Yes, I'm ready. What's up? My name is Abiela.
2: Abiela?
3: Aguila?
2: Daniela?
4: Nivera?
5: Abiela.
1: Nivera.
5: Oh my goodness. Nivera.
1: Nadira from Elizabeth.
5: Oh, Nadira.
0: Nadira from Elizabeth. Okay.
2: What up, Jersey?
0: You said Nadira from Elizabeth. God damn it.
1: That's right.
0: It's
1: you're right.
0: Say don't mess my ish up. So, you know the routine, boo. You got four categories. They are East Coast hip hop, culture, R&B, and Southern hip hop. You pick one, you get a question, you must answer in the form of a question, and you win tickets to Summer Jam. It's very easy.
1: All right.
0: Ready?
1: Yes.
3: Category.
1: I'm going to go with the category of R&B.
5: All right, Nadira, I need you to pay close attention because this one might be tough, okay? And answer in a question. Babyface produced the soundtrack to this movie that featured Toni Braxton's debut song.
2: Mm. This is for the
3: yeah, 5, 6. Five.
1: What is?
2: It's Eddie Murphy.
3: Three.
2: It's a little hint for you.
3: Two.
1: Ooh.
3: One.
1: I don't know. What
3: did
1: they
5: say,
3: Seth?
5: There you go.
3: Oh.
0: Solid
3: guess.
0: Love should have brought your ass home last night.
3: Yeah. Yeah.
5: What is Boomerang?
3: Yes.
5: I love that movie
3: yes.
5: and the soundtrack.
2: Classic. You know what I'm saying? Shout out to Eddie Murphy for that one. You know what I mean? Not for some other stuff they did. Caller number seven.
1: Wow.
2: Hey.
1: Hi.
2: What's
1: Good
2: it?
1: Morning.
2: Hey, how you doing? I like the energy. What's your name? Where you calling from?
1: This is Tiffany from Connecticut.
2: All right, Tiffany from Connecticut. I'm gonna assume you from Waterbury. You know what I'm saying? We gonna go
1: no.
2: with that.
5: Bridgeport.
2: She said, hell no.
5: Bridgeport, Stanford.
1: Bridgeport, yes.
2: Okay, all right. Bridgeport. Let's go. She said, put some respect
5: CT
2: on me.
5: Girls.
2: Yo, okay, so you got East Coast hip hop culture, R&B, and Southern hip hop. What's your choice?
1: I'm going to go with, you said R&B or hip hop. I'm gonna go with. I'm going to go hip-hop. I mean, culture.
2: Culture.
0: Wow, that was a pivot right
2: that was
0: there.
2: All right. Audible. All right,
6: here we go. Super producer Dr. Dre is stepbrothers with another L.A. producer who is famous for his song about being set up on 2-1 and Lewis.
2: On 2-1 and Lewis?
3: You got 5 seconds to answer.
5: You should have made
3: five,
5: yeah,
3: me. Four. Three.
1: Who is Warren G?
2: Oh! From the logo! Yo, Tiffany! She's not
5: crazy.
2: From Waterbury. Get it right.
5: Bridgeport.
2: She's from Bridgeport.
1: That's crazy. Bridgeport.
2: That's right, yo.
1: Bridgeport.
2: God damn, Tiffany. Yo, you just threw the ball 80 yards into that zone. Nice. And a touchdown. Summer Jam, July 24th at Prudential Center, The Rock. You know what I'm saying? French Montana, Max B, Ice Spice, Zeddy Will, Mariah the Scientist, and more, and more, and more, and more. You know what I'm saying? You're going to be there in the building live. We going to be there in the building with you. You know what I'm saying? I might take my shirt off. I don't know. It's going to be crazy.
1: Wow.
2: You know what I'm saying? I got two questions for you, Mom, before we let you go. Number one, who's going to Summer Jam with you?
1: It's a toss-up between my husband or my son. They're going to be fighting over it, but we'll see.
2: Yo, listen, Pops and Junior, y'all better get to work. You know what I'm saying? And start buttering Mom up. You know what I mean? I don't know. Rub her feet. You know what I'm saying? Make dinner. You know what I mean? Sweep the front of the house. Well, something. Do something. You know what I mean? Clean the toilet. You're nasty.
1: Yep.
2: You know what I'm saying? Because y'all miss every time. You know what I'm saying? Listen.
1: Uh-huh.
2: And finally, the station and the show that hooked you up with these tickets.
1: 97, Morning with Mara.
5: Yes.
2: Come on. You know what I'm saying? Tiffany, shout out to you. Listen, we're going to be right back with the sports report. You know what I'm saying? Cass is getting loose right now. He's getting limber. You know what I'm saying? He's in the sauna getting ready to make it happen. Hi, 97 Mornings with Merrill. It's your boy, the Kid Merrill. We are here live. Will Mills is in the building, y'all. Brooklyn, stand
7: Let's
2: up.
7: Let's go. Pack you up.
2: Uh-huh. Keep it locked right here. Hi, 97. Let's go.
8: Can't be any geek off the street.
2: That's right. Can't be any geek off the street.
8: Because you know I mean.
2: We'll pack you up.
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0: That's right, High 97, Mornings with Mero, baby. It's real New York hours right here. If you was on YouTube, you just seen Battle of the Bronx versus Brooklyn, roast off, Will Mills versus Radio Valle, you know what I'm saying? 12 rounds for the championship. Will got it, man, you know what I'm saying? But then the chat got it.
1: Yo.
0: Because the chat said that I was having a nose ring off.
1: Battle of the nose rings is hilarious. Let me tell you something, son. Y'all not going to shame me to take my nose ring off. I got this back in 1996.
0: Yo. Tell them why.
2: Wow.
1: I got it because of X-Clan.
0: That's right.
1: Okay. Because it was militant black
0: RPG.
1: African. Yeah, it was army. It was never no. It got zesty when Atlanta got hold of it. That's what it got now online. Now it's zesty. I'm like, yo, y'all know why I got this, bro?
0: Oh,
1: it's because of militant.
0: Come on. Fix up.
1: The red, the black, and the green. X-Clan.
3: With the key.
1: That's why I got it.
0: Yeah. To the east. My
1: and Dos Effects, they all had it.
0: Yeah.
1: Yeah, it was a dirty Brooklyn. That's why I got it, bro. Yeah.
0: Come on. He's a real Brooklyn.
1: And I was a teenager.
0: I've been at it, bro. Come on. You're not going to shame him now. You know
1: never.
0: What I'm saying? He's been in the game. You know
1: yeah,
0: what I'm saying? Y'all
1: bro.
0: Just new to this.
1: Yeah, pack y'all up.
0: You get it? Y'all got your nose pissed at Claire's.
1: Yeah.
0: You know what I'm saying? You guys just have full
1: I got it with a gun.
0: with a gun.
1: At Bargain Bazaar, son.
0: Yo. Oh, my God. Yo, listen. High 97 Mornings tomorrow, baby. It's your buddy Kim Merrill, the Illest Crew Radio, Mia Bell, Kaz, Shoddy Culture, Kaz One. Yeah. And we got special guest co-host, Mr. Pack 'em Up himself. You know what I'm saying? Will Mills is in the building. Brooklyn is here. You know what I'm saying? Listen. Kaz is ready, baby. You know what I'm saying? He's been chopping at the bit. You know what I mean? He's like Sea Biscuit. He's ready to go. He's ready to hit the track. You know what I'm saying?
4: I'm wiping tears out of my eyes from the YouTube break. So
0: yo, man. Yo, listen. Like I always say at the end of the show, if you miss something, lock it with that YouTube, baby, because that game film is crazy. He did the Saquon Barkley reverse hurdle. You know what I'm saying? But listen, Kaz got you right now. You know what I'm saying? When you hear the horns, you know what time it is, baby. You know what I'm saying? It's a sports report when I got Kaz, 6'4", out of St. Pat's.
4: You already know.

0: Wow. But France, they got shut out.
1: Crazy.
0: 0-2, you know what I'm saying? I was going for Kylian Mbappe. That's like the only guy I knew on the other team. But, you know, Spain did their thing. They played incredible defense, shut them out. They will be playing in the championship this Sunday right across the bridge at MetLife Stadium. You know what I mean? And they'll be playing either England or Argentina. You know, ain't no Americans in the game. Ain't no Africans in the game.
2: Right.
0: But you should probably still watch it because it's been the summer in New York, all right?
1: Yeah.
0: You know what I mean? We've had the Hove concert with the Knicks win the championship, and you got the World Cup final happening right across the street. You don't even have to have a rooted interest in there. It's going to be sports history.
1: Come
0: you want to be a part of it, you know what I'm saying? If Argentina wins, you might want to see Lionel Messi, one of the greatest to ever do it, you know what I'm saying? Probably have his last final World Cup experience. Mero, we have an all-colonizers final, man.
2: Nasty.
0: How we feel about this, bro?
2: Nasty. Yo, listen. I actually am. I'm going by seniority. You know what I'm saying? But like reverse seniority. You know what I'm saying? So like England is like the OG colonizer.
0: They are the OG.
2: Like, that's the reason we.
0: They're not new to this. The truth.
2: Yeah, they've been doing that. Saying like, yo, y'all gonna all speak English.
0: Facts.
2: Even in like Bangladesh. You know what I'm saying? We don't care. You know what I mean? So they the OGs.
0: Yeah.
2: But then you got Argentina, which is low key. A little, you know, kind of like a Nazi nursing home. You know what I'm saying? They all kind of, they all got on the boat
1: Super
2: and they went
1: racist.
2: Over there. Also, well, I don't know if you've seen this guy, man. The president or the prime minister, whoever he is, of Argentina looks crazy, bro.
0: Yeah,
2: he looks crazy. Like, yo, like, he looks like one of the monkeys. Remember that old band?
1: He got a bowl cut?
2: Bro, he got a wild Beatles hipster looking type of situation. I'm like, you the president
0: of a country?
2: You got
0: that Jonathan Taylor Thomas thing going on.
2: Crazy, and the Home Improvement head. Nah,
1: leading a nation with a bowl cut is insanity, bro.
2: It's nuts. You can't do that. Al Davis going to do it with the Raiders. You going to do it with the whole country? That's crazy work, man.
3: This is what y'all getting ready to watch?
2: Yeah.
3: Supporting the colonizers?
2: No, no, no. We're not. I'm rooting for everybody to lose. You know what I'm saying? But I definitely need Argentina to take this out.
0: I mean, listen.
1: I don't watch soccer, bro.
0: The only thing I'm real for is my
1: I watch real sports.
3: There we go.
2: Damn, Sam.
3: I'm ready for the World Cup to be over. Y'all can leave New York now. Thank you.
2: Yo, y'all can
1: back soccer up, son.
2: Yeah, y'all can go back to Scotland. Yo, matter of fact, real quick, anecdotal story.
0: Uh-huh.
2: Kaz and I was at the Ecuador versus Germany game early in the rounds. And, you know, we was like, yo, we out there getting content, whatever, woo, woo, woo. Yo, they like, yo, lock in with the Ecuadorian fans, lock in with the German fans, see what the vibes is on each side of the fence, whatever.
0: Yeah.
2: Fam, first of all, everybody that was there repping Ecuador was from Queens. You know what I'm saying? So shout out to them.
4: Hey.
2: It was the Battle of Queens.
1: And they all was under 5'2".
2: And that part, you know what I'm saying? It was three of them in a trench coat sneaking in with one ticket. The German dudes... One German dude came up to us and was just like, yeah, man, I'm having a great time, man. I'm going to Peru, man. And I said, no, they play in Ecuador. He's like, no, man, I'm going to Peru, man. You going to the slopes, my
4: That's
2: brother, in the booth. Okay, all right, listen. Keep it locked right there. It's Hot 97. The Heat Check is coming up next. We got Josh Das, okay? You know what I'm saying? If you don't know him, get to know him, all right? He's going to be up next. It's Hot 97 this morning. Tomorrow, it's Illest Crew on Radio. If you disagree, I'm going to smack you in your face with the backside of my hand, all right? Keep it locked right here. Heat Check is up next. Yeah, let's go. YouTube. We love you, baby. See you mañana.
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0: 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It's your boy, the Kid Merrow Man, and I am joined by Mia Bell.
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0: And you know who's controlling the boards in this situation, Mr. Worldwide Wake Up himself, Shiny Culture.
3: Come on now.
0: You know what I mean? And, of course, producing the whole shebang, Jason Rodriguez, hip-hop legend. Because this is Mornings with Merrow. We get great guests up here. We don't care what the C-suite says, and if they want us to put somebody in here that we don't really feel, it doesn't matter. We pick who we want, and this guy has been on our radar for quite some time, as he is on your radar. Ladies and gentlemen, Chicago's own Josh Doss is in the building with us.
4: Thanks for having me.
0: Yes, sir. Okay, my guy, welcome. You know what I'm saying? Finally, we have done this. You know what I'm saying? I feel like I've been following you for a long time. I don't know that you are aware of it. You just told me, like, yo, I saw you in my live.
4: I had no idea that you hopped on my live. And they was like, y'all know Merrow's in here? I was like, Merrow who? Like, V? So, yeah, I'm very, very glad to be here.
0: Yeah, man. But yeah, listen, so the reason for the follow is because you provide information for people and you also engage in, like, healthy conversation, debate. Mm-hmm. You bring up good points. You don't just shout people down. So, like, for those that don't know, like, we're very familiar with your work, you know, but, you know, our demo, shout out to Miss Pam, could be a little bit older, you know what I'm saying, and not really super duper tapped in. So for the people that don't know, what do you do exactly, you know what I'm saying, and how did you get started?
4: Yes. So I am what is called a political pollster. Basically, what that means is I do market research for politics.
0: Okay.
4: Focus groups, surveys, and, like, my by trade, I am trained to get a piece of public opinion data to the point where it is statistically representative. Mm-hmm. So if I tell you 56% of Americans, actually, I'll give you a real one. 67% of Americans right now say that they are more afraid of running out of money than death.
1: Wow.
4: That's capitalism for you, by the way.
1: Yeah.
0: Right.
4: Right? That's true. But we know that that's true because I can get a survey of, you know, 1,000 respondents to a statistical level of representativeness. So I can stand by it as a scientist, right? So by trade, that's my job. But, you know, what you see on social media is me trying to take the things that we're using to inform campaigns to then inform everyday people. And that's not like a traditional part of my job. That's kind of me just trying to do that on my own.
0: Right. You know? Mm-hmm.
4: Yeah.
1: We need more of that too, because these are a lot of the statistics that we don't know on the other end.
4: Yeah.
1: And they're affecting us gravely, you know?
0: Yeah.
4: Yeah.
2: You were national communications director for one of the largest political funders in the country. And we have a lot of politicians that come here, and a big, you know, lightning rod conversation is funding and where politicians get their money from. How important is it for you to sort of, like, properly sort of, well, when you were doing that, properly communicate, like, where, quote unquote, good money comes from politicians and money that might be a little bit, you know, funny in the light?
4: Yeah, I mean, that was the biggest challenge for me, and I'm going to be real with y'all, that's probably why I didn't stay there. I could only do so much, you know, my black ass up there telling people to give more black people money.
1: Right.
4: And they like, nah, black people vote this way, we know how they going to vote, let's move the soccer mom in America. And I'm like, if you keep thinking that, black people are going to stop voting that way.
2: Straight up.
4: And that's what the data say, is that black people are moving their perspectives on how they see the party. So honestly, to answer your question, that's probably one of the reasons why I kind of moved out of that realm.
2: Okay.
4: But, like, that's a part of the fight too, is, like, knowing where the levers of power are, where the money is moving, and trying to convince people to move it to where, you know, it needs to be for us.
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top of the morning. Cass, when I'm here, 9 o'clock mix. You know what it is. Morning's a Mayo. Something you want to hear, hit me up at DJ Cass 1. We are live on that TikTok too. If you want to watch in the studio, if you want to watch direct at DJ Cass 1 on that TikTok.

Top of the morning, 9 o'clock, mix cast uno. You know what we do up here. Good morning, New York, New Jersey, Connecticut. Rick, what's up? I see you on the check-in, my brother. Shout out to Tanya on the check-in. 800-223-9797. Tap in with us, all right? At me, tag me, at DJ Cast1. Something you want to hear, I got you. Kiana, top of the morning.

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2: Shut the fresh, shut the Max B. W on

I like this right here. Baby Chief, do it, baby. Cast One, I'm here. At DJ Cast One, so if you want to hear, let me know I got you. Top of the morning, top of the morning, top of the morning. It's a 9 o'clock mix. And of course, we're live on that TikTok. Shout out to everybody watching live right there. All right? At DJ Cast

0: Worldwide, this is Mornings with Mero. It's your boy, the Kid Mero, the human do-rag flap. Why? Because I keep it wavy. Josh Dotz. A lot of us are very tapped in, very well-informed, very well-read, and like are keeping abreast of what's going on politically, especially now in this climate. The primaries just happened, and we saw like this kind of a shift happening. Do you feel like you're helping that shift move?
1: I hope so. I mean, I hope to be a part of that shift. I mean, you know, at my core, I'm a data scientist, right? So I work for a political consulting firm called Hit Strategies. We're the largest Black-owned political research firm in the country. And the way I try to get around that is grounding everything that I say in data. Like you were talking about, you know, like language. I think people have used language to exclude folks, right? So like being one of the being described as one of those translators, I hope that we're making an impact that allows people to feel like, you know what, I can actually get involved with politics. I can have my voice known and not feel too confused by the conversation to participate.
0: So where did this inspiration come from? Is it family upbringing? Is it like stuff that you studied?
1: Honestly, I think it came from, you know, in college. Like, so I played college basketball, but I was majoring in political science. And I was learning really interesting things that my teammates were talking about. They just weren't using the language that we were using in class. It was the same concepts, right? Inequality, wealth, like redistribution, but they were just saying it differently. And this is one of the reasons, you know, I'm really glad to be here in a hip hop space, because one of my theories is that like hip hop talks about politics all the time. Hip hop talks about economics all the time. Some of my favorite rappers have some of the best economic approaches to their experience that like I've ever heard. So I just wanted to see if I could be a translator in that regard, you know.
0: Joshua Dotz, y'all, you know what I mean? Yeah. You can see him everywhere. Tell him where they can see you at next.
1: You can find me at Dotz Discourse on YouTube, on Instagram, on TikTok, and we're dropping the first episode of the Downstream Podcast, which will be on my YouTube at the beginning of next month.
2: There we go.
0: 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Zeddy Will's gonna be out there too, Mariah the Scientist, French, Max, everybody. 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And also, follow the Hot 97 YouTube, because that's where we at, 8 to 9, every day, live. You feel me? 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

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It's Hot 97, the Midday Movement. DJ Drewski in the building, of course, man. The Instagram is at So Drewski. 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I got more new music on the way, plus your chance to win some summer.

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pod. Make sure you follow me at Sojrewski. Now, Lil Durk wins his motion to have the racketeering charges excluded from his upcoming trial. That is great news. The judge and prosecutors, you know, criticized him. They tried to add new charges just weeks before his trial, and they decided that they would handle it separately instead of being included in the August 20th proceedings. So the whole racketeering charges won't be up against him during the first, you know, proceedings his time in court. I think that is very good for anyone, including Lil Durk, and clearly they are treating him with no special nothing. They are treating him like a criminal. So they are trying to drop all the charges on him. And of course, when you got good attorneys and you got money, when you got money, you get good lawyers. And this is what good lawyers

Yes, sir. More new music on the way. It's High 97 DJ Drewski. Of course, we are playing all your favorite Summer Jam artists. Oh, it goes down July 24th, Prudential Center, Newark, New Jersey. So if there's something or someone you want to hear, hit me up right now at So Drewski. You know Mariah the Scientist, French Montana, Max B, Cash Cobain, Zeddy Will, 4-1, Fetty Wap. They will all be touching the stage, plus more. But speaking of new music, Tory Lanez announced he is dropping a double disc R&B and rap album, double R&B and hip-hop, this Friday. Look, 2 days away, and he is locked up. He's in prison doing jail time and dropping more music than some of the artists that are free.

let's get the party started. See you at the bar, you was hardly talking. That's when I knew that your heart was scarring. Friends to lovers need a part to star in. Like, wait, babe, let

The heavy hitter still in the building holding you down. It's at 97, the Midday Movement. Shout out to everyone that's tuned in. The weather's nice. It's summertime. And I've been telling you, the song of the summer is Young Miami, right? Spend That Ish. Well, Young Miami was on tour with Boss Man D-Lo, and I don't know what happened, but she pulled out of his Motion Party tour, forcing the dates to be postponed. On an Instagram story, Boss Man D-Lo posted, you know, like she won't be on the tour no more, but the tour will resume shortly. Don't count me out. Count me in. I want to say this. Hopefully it's not nothing health related. I just want to say they probably wasn't expecting her song to get so big. And now it's like number one on a bunch of charts. And they're probably like, yo, you don't have to open for Boss Man D-Lo. We could get you hot and you could do your own tour. So instead of hitting the cities now as like an opening act, let's pull off and do our own tour. That's how I see it. If I was in business or if I was a manager, that's what I'm talking about right there. Yo, come off Boss Man D-Lo tour. You're going to do your own tour because you got a number one record right now. I might be wrong, but if you feel like I'm

0: 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They are New York. 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WQHT HD1 New York. 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

Sir, good afternoon. It's High 97, the Midday Movement. DJ Drewski, the heavy hitter, holding you down. Shout out to my brother, DJ Triple Threat. He's actually doing jury duty. You know, he holds me down. He produces the show. So we need Trip back in the studio. But good luck on your jury duty. Everyone out there that's doing jury duty, salute to you. In the meantime, we got some Summer Jam tickets to give away this hour. All you got to do is listen. When I play Princess Diana...

Hot 97 Midday Movement. And listen, Ariana Grande is spinning a block. Now, ladies, you could probably relate to this. And I'm only talking to my ladies that can relate to this. So Ariana Grande is spinning a block. She gets back with her ex-boyfriend, Ricky Alvarez. They were together. They started, I think, in 2015. They broke up. And now they are seen together again. Sometimes, you know, you got to go through certain circumstances to realize maybe you missed out on something, or maybe that was the person for you and you learned the hard way. I don't know. But for my ladies that have spun the block, has the second time worked out better, or did it result in the same thing as the first time? Let me know. Hit me up on my Instagram right now at @SoDrewski. All my ladies that left a relationship, did your thing.

Yes, sir. Summer Jam tickets on the way. It's High 97, the Midday Movement. DJ Drewski, the heavy hitter, holding you down. Now, Travis Scott has been hit with a lawsuit over an alleged yacht chaos. He rented a yacht, then he got a little tipsy, they said, allegedly, and he started attacking staff and threatening to kill the captain. What is going on? Now, we know Travis Scott has like a short temper. We've seen him throw DJs' laptops, slap up cameramen too many times. So I can only imagine if he's renting a yacht, putting up all that money, and he's feeling good off that whatever, Don Julio, he's going crazy on him. I see him turn up a lot. We've seen videos and all that, but hopefully things work out. You got to have the right people around you to calm you down. That's most important. If you want to party, you want to have fun, you want to drink, you got to have the right people around you to tell you to chill and people you respect. Because when you up like Travis Scott and you the boss of the situation and you paying for everything and you in charge and no one could tell you nothing, this is the type of results you get. So hopefully everything works out. It's not the first time he's been in a situation.

to them playing a weird version. She called it the weird version of her hit song Folded. So they played probably like a DJ mix or a remix. You know, people put out remixes to her song Folded.

play the right version. But you know, some of these reality shows, they get the remixes and the DJ mixes, and then it probably goes through labels. But I understand, as an artist, you want the right version, especially on a big show like that. On Love Island, everyone's talking about it. They got their season 8 winners.

you down. Maybe the word making is not the right word, but how much are you receiving in child support? It's none of my business, right? I'm just saying that because boxer Devin Haney, he agreed to pay his baby mom $20,000 a month in child support. Now, you might ask, why is it so much? How do they get that number? Well, they base it off of his monthly earnings. And according to reports, allegedly, he makes $435,000 a month. So $20,000 is a certain percentage of the money he makes. And that's how much his baby mama's getting monthly just in child support. That's a lot of money, $20,000. And be honest, ladies, if you were getting $20,000 a month in child support, are you still going out and working? Or are you

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It's at 97 the Midday Movement. DJ Drewski in the spot. Always making it hot in the ninth quarter right now. 1-800-223-9797. 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So call me right now. Listen, if you don't win them right now, don't worry. Nessa got more tickets. Nessa and DJ Camilla are up next. More Summer Jam tickets. 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

0: Jam is happening next Friday. You said you got to be there. I'm going to give you a quick pop quiz. Name me all the members part of 41.
1: Say less. Jim Carter, Tata, and Kyle Rich.
0: Hey, you got it. 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

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Glorilla giving us the summer anthem. She teased a new song called Summer while having a good time on the beach, rocking a cute two-piece bathing suit. I need her workout routine. 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Drop the song, Glow. 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
2: 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I got the code word. You gotta listen for it to win these Summer Jam tickets. It's coming up.

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Future breaking records with his latest album called The Real Me. He became the first artist since his mixtape Pluto Project back in 2024 to occupy the top 5 spots on Apple Music with no features. Future's reminding you he doesn't need anyone to make it happen.

7, number one for hip hop. Young Thug preparing to go on tour with his label YSL. No dates have been announced yet, and I think a great start would be him popping out with his fiance, Mariah the Scientist, a Summer Jam next Friday. It's already happening at Prudential Center. Got your Summer Jam tickets? Listen for the code word to win the tickets. It's on the way.

We love the summertime. Just expect some traffic. Summer Streets is making a return to all five boroughs in the coming weeks, which means there's going to be a lot of streets shut down because it is a car-free event. All right, so it's going to allow people to go outside, walk a little bit, enjoy some family activities, enjoy live music. Just be prepared for a lot of traffic. All right, now the first Summer Streets is coming up. It's going to be happening for Queens and Staten Island next Saturday, July 25th from 9 a.m. to 5 p.m. And if you want to know which streets are going to be shut down for this, go ahead.

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0: number one for hip-hop, Fetty Wap, at Summer Jam next Friday. You're a Fetty fan. Let's see right now. Finish Fetty Wap's lyrics. Baby, won't you come?
1: My way. 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
0: Hey, you sound better than me all day. 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Hang tight, okay?

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BS Summer Jam next Friday at Prudential Center. Mariah the Scientist, the baby, Zeddy Will. The energy's up and caller 9, you'll be there. You gotta know this special code word. Hot. Like Hot 97. Let's do it.

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7, number one for hip hop. 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That's messed up to put moms in that position. 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

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You know that movie everyone's been talking about called Obsession? By the way, it's breaking box office records. It's already earned over $420 million worldwide. I mean, it sounds crazy, right? This guy had this one wish. 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

0: 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Get ready. Summer Jam is happening next Friday. 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
1: I'm going to bring my niece with me. 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
0: Ice Spice, Big Bronx Energy, got your ticket to be at Summer Jam. You're listening for Summer Jam superstar Zeddy Will. Two of his songs will get played back to back

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0: 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Summer Jam next Friday. Here we go at Prudential Center. All right, now you're talking about being there. You got your tickets already. Who are you excited to see?
1: Oh my God, Mariah the Scientist. Every time you guys play Burning Blue, I'm definitely singing along to it. I need those tickets, please.
0: I hear the stress in your voice right now. I want you to win these tickets. You're listening for two Zeddy Will songs. All right, by the way, Zeddy will be at Summer Jam. Once you hear two of his songs, can play back to back. Be caller 9 to win tickets.

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When I play two songs from Zeddy Will, back to back, get a chance to win Summer Jam concert tickets. July 24th, Prudential Center, the big ticket in the city, baby. Ticketmaster.com, of course, get your tickets, don't get stuck outside, man. Nessa, the Melo.

0: official free mix over 97 minutes, Hot 97, number one for hip hop. Be happier. All you got to do is break your everyday routine. You know, Camilo, most of us are creatures of habits, doing the same old thing, daily routine, repeating the same old meals, same old chores. It's exhausting. What you need to do is just break away from the same old routine. And that alone is going to activate your brain's dopamine, which is obviously connected to your happiness. So for you, Camilo, take a different route home.
1: Listen, okay, or you're not giving me any ideas not to go to the gym every day at a certain time.
0: Oh, yeah. 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
1: Whoa, relax.
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0: 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Camilo, are you proud of Zetti Will, all the success? He's from Queens. How do you feel right now?
1: Nessa, you know how I feel. Queens get the money. Shout out to the boy Zetti Will. I know he's going to tear that stage down.
0: Let's give out these tickets to be at Summer Jam next Friday, July 24th at Prudential Center. 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

0: Funk Flex, 1 year anniversary at 5 p.m. right here on I-97. It's been a year, yes. September 7th, we're going to celebrate. Lit Digital, shake the block. There's a couple anniversaries mixed up in there.
1: And I say, hey, I'm feeling good today.
0: MRG,
1: I got that fly fit on.
0: Mano,
1: all of my bills paid.

0: Summer Jam, backstage passes. I got those tickets right now. It's gonna be crazy.
1: I let my jewelry show. I let my diamonds hang.
0: Nice. Look out for that 5 p.m. reset. Don Julio. Palooza Edition. It's gonna be crazy. Hey, I'm putting together a mean event. Mean. Hey. Let's go.
2: Let's go.
0: The baby's gonna be at Summer Jam. 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That's a Friday. 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

0: 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You know what I'm saying? Let's go.
1: Zeddy Will's gonna touch that Summer Jam stage July 24th.

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1: 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Hello. Since you're pretty, soon as you can.
0: 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Fetty Wap is at Summer Jam. Remy Boy Monty's at Summer Jam. Jersey, you know what it is. 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
0: Yeah.

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Lit Digital, shake the block. Hey! Funk Flex, I'm celebrating my 1 year anniversary at 5 p.m. Yeah, been there like a year. September 7th, right here, we're gonna celebrate. It's gonna be so disrespectful. September 7th. And I'm looking to play a place to do a party.

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2: 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David Ali, what up? 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

0: Summer Jam, backstage passes at Funk Flex. 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All I need is one night. 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It's going to be crazy. That's a Friday at the Prudential Center.
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0: Jimbo, Arlene, what's going on? I heard Arlene's going to be at Summer Jam. I'm just hearing things.

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Ladies, where you at? Top 97, Funk Flex, Summer Jam, Backstage Passes. I got

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Yours truly, Funk Flex on the set. Why would it be any different? It's the part they like in the club. 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
0: 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Wait a minute.
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0: Woo. Phoenix flexing his performing at Summer Jam. Yes, that's going to be crazy. Oh!
1: 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I saw your second chips. Let me stand on the porch.
0: This guy right here is going to be performing this song at Summer Jam on French Montana at Max B set. It's going to be crazy. 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

Let's get the party started. See you at the bar, you was hardly talking. That's when I knew that your heart was scarring. Friends to lovers need a part to star in. Like, wait, babe, let me

Bachelor Digital Shake the Block, giving you that Wednesday energy. You know, today I'm going to be over at Lola La Marina. I'm going to be there. Brucey B, Funk Flex, we're going to touch down. We're going to really, really have a good time in there, man. It's going to be good. So us all, we're going to get there early. We're going to be on that set really hurting the building, okay? Summer Jam backstage passes. I got them right now at Funk Flex. 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Zeddy Will is going to be at Summer Jam. Yes, and he's from Queensbridge. Summer Jam is July 24th, days away, Prudential Center. Yeah, man, that's going to be a good one, man. On a Friday. Let's get to it. Mix at 6 on the way.

0: 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Katrina be approved.
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0: 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We not playing. Yes!
1: If I can make it there.
0: Jim Jones, Fabulous, New York.
1: It's up to you.
0: Yes.
1: New
0: yes.
1: York.
0: Yes.
1: New York.
0: Them boys hot. Let's go.
1: Start spreading the news. I'm leaving today.
0: Let's Rap About It podcast. Hottest podcast out right now. Oh.
1: Start spreading the news.
0: Mano, Dade East, Jim Jones, Fabulous. This right here is crazy.
1: New York.

serious song right here. What New York City sound like? What Funk Flex sound like? Oh, they don't get nothing early no more. They was charging people. That's why they not here no more. No more.

0: Tim's all year and we loosen our strings. Sing.
1: Congratulations to the New York Knicks. Yes. Shout out to the New York Nets that got to move to Chattanooga because y'all are finished in this town. Oh! Be a part of it. Oh, hard. September 7th.
2: It's up to you.
1: Yes. Yes. Hard. This is hard. New York City. Yeah. Yeah. Yeah. How you like that? Energy, baby. Right here. New York, Jersey, Connecticut, Funk Flex. September 7th, 1-year anniversary of Funk Flex taking over 5 o'clock.

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September 7th, right here, Labor Day Monday, one-year anniversary of Funk Flex being on at 5 p.m. That's another anniversary for a bunch of other people. That one's not so good. DJ CeeLo, what's going on? DJ CeeLo. You remember when the heavy hitters got you fired a year and a half ago, right? Got you fired from Hot 97 a year and a half ago. That's what the heavy hitters did to you. Oh, you back now, though. Oh, you back now.

Kehlani, the Barclays, 20,000 deep, Funk Flex on the set. David Ali, what up? I'm in all the big spots. Funk Flex, Birthday Bash, Central Park. Erica, what up? Joe Jackson, what up? Yes. Nah, hold on.

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That's a Friday, Prudential Center, July 24th.

Mm-hmm. The babies at Summer Jam. Oh, man. It's gonna be crazy. Funk Flex on the set. All night long at Summer Jam, baby. We're gonna shut it down. Lit Digital, shake the block. We got some surprises. 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

0: Funk Flex. Yeah. DJ Spazzo got a new show every Thursday. Yeah. 12 midnight. Playing new artists from New York, Jersey, and Connecticut. Go!
1: Let's go.
0: That's mean. You like that? You like that? 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

Bobby Condor's Jabba, Young Chow, David Levy, Funk Flex on 97. 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

Dembo, DJ Chulo, Funk Flex, Dominican Day Parade, we gonna touch down. DJ Chulo, we looking for you for Summer Jam, my brother. Big song! Oh, you want me to pick the tempo up?

Lit Digital, Funk Flex, Bobby Trends, DJ Spazzo, Top Boogie, what up? Shout out to Tap Wizard, DJ Nice, DJ AZ, DJ Nick Scalisi, DJ CeeLo, DJ Big Ben, we rocking. Energy all day, every day. You want to be backstage at Summer Jam? I got those backstage passes right now. Sing it. At Funk Flex, let me see that steel. What type of car are you driving?

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1: I got the fire in the
0: light. Hugo was cracking, baby. Put one hand up in there right now. My city, my station. Nobody goes hard.

0: ladies? Where my ladies? How you like that? You like that? Albert Rodriguez, what's going on? Media Co. CEO Energy. President Energy. Sue Kim, what's going on? Cujo, what's happening? Yeah. Tomas, what up, baby? Appreciate you. Cynthia, WBLS. Miro in the morning, 6 a.m. every morning. Nessa, what's going on? Katrina B., Assistant Program Director. Nah, we cooking. Cynthia, what up, Cynthia? I see you. Karina, I appreciate those tickets. Summer Jam backstage passes. You want them? I got them. Hot Funk Flex. Let me see that steel type of car you're driving. I'll give them to you right now. Jay Dixon, what up? Uh-oh.
1: I got that blue.
0: Mariah the Scientist is performing at Summer Jam. July 24th. Prudential Center. Doors open 7 o'clock. It's a Friday. 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

0: 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We bring them to the arenas.
1: Money talk is much louder now.
0: Played yourself.
1: I can't sleep through the night.
0: Oh.
1: Can't sleep through the night. Still seeing your face in the glass.
0: Bobby Trends.
1: Why do you call when you...
0: I heard that small promoter sleep. Got that party taken from him.
1: I'm losing my mind.
0: He ain't hot.
1: Bankrolls on the table.
0: Is this the artist they took from him, Trends? Is this the artist they took from him in Queens?

0: Phoenix, Flexin is performing at Summer Jam on the French Montana set. French, Max B, I appreciate y'all making the connection. Mm-hmm. Everything's under new management. Old team is out. You ain't gotta pay nobody to get your records played no more.
1: JY, turn me up.
0: Young Miami.
1: Miami.
0: Boss Man D-Lo. 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

let's get the party started. 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

0: 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Summer Jam backstage passes. I got them. At Funk Flex. Let me see that steering wheel, type of car you're driving or riding. Now, remember, Summer Jam is on a Friday, Prudential Center, July 24th. I would get there early because I want your parking to be okay. And that could be difficult sometimes, all right? You want to get packed. That's what you call it. Speaking of getting packed up, I got my one-year anniversary of being on at 5 o'clock here at Hot 97. It's 1 year already. September 7th, we're going to celebrate on the radio.
1: Yeah.
0: Yeah. I am driven, baby. Yeah, I am driven. Maria, what up? Fazio! All right, let's go to Harlem, because Fergie Baby is from Harlem, and he's going to be at Summer Jam. Let's get to that. It's Hot 97, Funk Flex, we rocking. 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

0: Yes, there's number 8, Burning Blue, Mariah the Scientist. Mariah the Scientist is performing at Summer Jam, okay? Tickets at Ticketmaster.com, July 24th. We are 2 weeks away. Prudential Center on a Friday. Yeah! Summer Jam backstage passes at Funk Flex. Let me see that steering wheel, what type of car you're driving, and I will allow you to be backstage at Summer Jam. Today, we are at Lola La Marina, Brucey B, Funk Flex. That is today. In a little while, I'm on my way over there. We're gonna have a good time. Terrence, what up? Fish, what up? All right. Every hour, new music from an artist from New York, New Jersey, or Connecticut, Harlem, Brooklyn, Jim Jones, Fabulous is what we're gonna go into. At the end of the countdown, I told you, DJ CeeLo, brand new show, 11 o'clock every Friday. Why? Because the heavy hitters got him fired a year and a half ago. So he's back in the building. DJ Spazzo. I remember, let's not. Spazzo, we're not going to share no stories. DJ Spazzo, every Thursday, 11 o'clock, playing music from an artist from New York, New Jersey, or Connecticut. Bobby Trends every Friday, 7 o'clock. Bobby Trends every Saturday, 3 o'clock. All right. 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
1: Let's get the party started. See you at the bar, you was hardly talking. That's when I knew that your heart was scarring. Friends to lovers need a part to star in. Like, wait, babe, let me ask your pardon.

Yes, there's number six, Cheetah Print, Drake, Sexy Red. Big song right there. I love that song, too. Very good song. Funk Flex, Lit Digital, Shake the Block. It's a Wednesday. Hottest nine songs in the city. Every hour, new music from an artist from New York, New Jersey, or Connecticut. Some will play a little Jim Jones and Fabulous. Harlem, Brooklyn Energy, Summer Jam, Backstage Passes at Funk Flex if you want them. 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All right. Kehlani, 20,000 Deep, Barclays, Funk Flex on the set, David Ali, what up? 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Erica Joe Jackson, what's going on? Boss Man D-Lo, Young Miami, 4,000 Deep at the Webster Hall. I'm on the set for that, too. Funk Flex Party Energy. Also, Phoenix Flexin' is at Summer Jam, but Phoenix Flexin' is also coming to the Warsaw in Brooklyn. 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Today, Lola La Marina. Yes, I'm there. Brucey B, Funk Flex, we're going to shut it down. We're going to have a good time. Amazing time, by the way. Fish, what up? Terrence, I see you. We rocking. Here is number five. Is It a Crime? Mariah the Scientist. Mariah the Scientist is performing at Summer Jam, July 24th. Prudential Center. That's a Friday. Summer Jam is going to be amazing. Hot 9 at

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There is number one, French Montana, Max B, Remy Ma. French Montana, Max B are at Summer Jam. I want Remy to touch that stage. That might be kind of interesting. That might be good. Okay? French Montana is going to bring out Phoenix Flexin' on his set. Big song. Fetty Wap's going to be there. Zeddy Will's going to be there. The Baby's going to be there. Summer Jam, July 24th, Prudential Center. That's a Friday. We're inside 97 minutes commercial free. Yes. Yes, we are. DJ CeeLo, brand new show every Friday at 11. And I hate that I got to keep reiterating this. New York, DJ CeeLo is a heavy hitter. And the heavy hitters went to the bosses up here and got CeeLo fired a year and a half ago. So we want to make sure we get it right. Yeah. See, people think I'm not going to share what's really going on, but I do because it's important. Okay. DJ Spazzo every Thursday, 12 midnight, playing artists from New York, New Jersey.

and Connecticut. Also, Bobby Trends every Friday, 7 o'clock. 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All right, every hour, new music from an artist from New York, New Jersey, and Connecticut. Harlem, Brooklyn, Jim Jones, Fabulous. I love this song. 8 p.m., I'm back on that set. Let's go.

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